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We decided long ago the dangers of excessive and unwarranted concealment.

0: face the facts, join our hands, make a stand. It's time to gather plans, get the shot, take the chance. Till there is no one left, stay
1: calm. Καλή σας ημέρα. 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